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Noon to 1. 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

0: Classic rock at night in Temptation with Tea Party. So for more than 70 years, the Alberta residents have shared something in common with Antarctica and the High Arctic. They're all rat-free. Not one single rat. And you'd expect that in the Arctic. It's too cold. But places in Alberta, yeah, no rats ever in Alberta for 70 years. Until last Thursday, a dead rat was discovered in Alberta. I can hear them now. That's a Canadian rat, not an Alberta rat. More rock and roll for you. The Verve, Ozzy Osbourne, and Zeppelin coming up too.
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5: Cloudy tonight with a low of 13. Tuesday, a mix of sun and cloud, a high of 22. Wednesday, cloudy, a high of 22. And Thursday, cloudy, a chance of showers, and a high of 22.
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classic rock at night, Led Zeppelin, Kashmir. So apparently Meta has unveiled a handheld device that will let you, the user, interact with its personal AI agent called Muse without your smartphone. Yeah, because you need one more device to carry around. 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

0: Classic rock at night. The Offspring and You're Gonna Go Far, Kid. Have you seen No One's Disciple, the new Neil Peart documentary? One of my favorites. Whether you're a Rush fan, a drummer, or just a fan of music and Canadian music, you might want to watch this one. It's got some great footage, old interview footage from Neil, and of course, all the new footage of Alex and Geddy playing in the studio with other drummers playing songs. Yeah, you've got Chad Smith, you've got Stuart Copeland, Danny Carey of Tool also in this. So if you're looking for something new to watch, it's No One's Disciple, the new documentary from Neil Peart on CBC Gem.
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classic rock at night, the old man down the road, and John Fogerty. Speaking of old man, Willie Nelson apparently wanted to die when he had COVID back in 2022. He has said his wife kept him alive and told him if he dies, she'll kill him. That could only happen to Willie Nelson. Joan Jett, STP, Headstones, all after Fleetwood Mac and The Chain. It's classic rock at night.

0: classic rock at night. Smile and wave. Headstones right there. So what's the best TV show of the 21st century? Well, according to the New York Times, it's Breaking Bad. Love that show. I could watch it over and over. It's followed by The Wire, which I've never seen, and Mad Men in third place. Best TV shows of the 21st century, according to the New York Times. I enjoyed Mad Men. Bunch of people sitting in offices drinking Canadian whiskey and smoking cigarettes. Kind of sounds like radio back in the day.
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0: 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Niagara 3-day weather.
1: Cloudy tonight with a low of 13. Tuesday, a mix of sun and cloud, a high of 22. Wednesday, cloudy, a high of 22. And Thursday, cloudy, a chance of showers, and a high of 22.
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0: Classic rock at night. There's Kings of Leon and Use Somebody. 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Bill Gates, who's one of the most powerful, richest men in the world, says AI could potentially kill 1 billion of us. 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
0: 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Niagara three-day weather.
5: Cloudy tonight with a low of 13. Tuesday, a mix of sun and cloud, a high of 22. Wednesday, cloudy, a high of 22. And Thursday, cloudy, a chance of showers, and a high of 22.
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0: 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Niagara three-day weather.
3: Cloudy tonight with a low of 13. Tuesday, a mix of sun and cloud, a high of 22. Wednesday, cloudy, a high of 22. And Thursday, cloudy, a chance of showers, and a high of 22.
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0: yourselves, Niagara, because 91.7 Giant FM Build It Again Ron Community Cruiser is coming to crash your perfectly planned day. 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
1: Mix of sun and cloud today. Good morning. I'm Matt Latour. Your three-day pinpoint weather details coming up. A St. Catharines driver is facing several charges after being caught going 225 kilometers an hour on the QEW. OPP stopped the vehicle early Saturday morning near Glendale Avenue in Niagara-on-the-Lake, where the speed limit is 100. The driver was the only person

0: person in the vehicle, and police say he also failed a roadside alcohol test. 36-year-old Timothy Randall is facing several charges, including impaired driving, dangerous operation, and stunt driving. His license has been suspended for 90 days and vehicle impounded for 2 weeks. The Ontario government is putting $5 million towards fighting invasive frag mites, including projects here in Niagara. The funding will support 119 projects across the province and help protect wetlands, shorelines, and other natural areas. Niagara College will use some funding to manage frag mites at its Welland and Niagara-on-the-Lake campuses. The Niagara Peninsula Conservation Authority will map and manage the invasive plant across the watershed, while the town of Pelham will treat stormwater ponds to help stop its spread. The province says the investment will support nearly 200 local jobs. And as the fall flu season approaches, the province is rolling out its vaccination programs and reminding residents to protect themselves and those around them. Matt LeBlanc has more.
1: Ontario's flu and COVID-19 immunization programs are getting underway, with vaccines available to high-risk and priority groups starting this week. Those groups include people aged 65 and older, hospital patients and staff, and people living or working in congregate settings, such as retirement homes and long-term care facilities. Free flu and COVID-19 vaccines will be available to the general public starting on October the 26th. The province is also expanding access to RSV immunizations for eligible adults, infants, and children, while pregnant individuals can also receive an RSV vaccine to help protect their newborns. From the newsroom, I'm Matt LeBlanc.
0: In sports, the Niagara Ice Dogs are off until Thursday when they visit the Barrie Colts. In the NHL, the Maple Leafs have traded for forwards Kirill Marchenko, Miles Wood, and goaltender Elvis Merzlikins from the Columbus Blue Jackets in exchange for forwards Matthew Nyes and Stephen Lorenz, defenseman Emile Andre, and a 2027 second-round pick. The Leafs also announced a six-year, $75 million extension for Marchenko after the trade. And the NFL's Monday Nighter saw Chicago beat Philadelphia 27-7. Your Niagara traffic and weather next.
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0: Taking a look at roads and highways in the region this morning. It's a little slow on the QEW Toronto bound heading over the Garden City Skyway in St. Catharines. Also slow heading over the Burlington Skyway on the QEW Toronto bound. So if you're heading over either of those skyways, make sure to give yourself some extra time today. All clear at the canal bridges and at the border. No delays going to or from the U.S. Traffic for Smart Clean. 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
5: 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Niagara three-day weather.
0: Mix of sun and cloud today with a high of 22 degrees. A few clouds tonight with an overnight low of 13. Tomorrow, mainly cloudy, a high of 22. And on Thursday, cloudy with a slight chance of showers, a high of 22. I'm Matt Latour.
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1: You don't hear a lot of songs that are called Karen.
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1: You just don't. Rosanna.
2: Maybe songs, somewhere that we could dig up one before Karen became infamous with being, you know, bitchy and everything.
1: Well, move over Pong, Super Mario, Fortnite, even Buck Hunter, because there's a new video coming out soon called Karen.
2: I'm loving
1: this
2: video.
1: Hilarious.
2: It is great.
1: So it's in the works right now,
2: right.
1: Developed by Saw Studios, and will release on Steam for PC. So what you do is you control the angry customer,
2: right?
1: Karen. Okay, she's denied a refund at a mall. And the goal is to cause chaos and destroy the mall.
3: Sorry, we're all out of half and half.
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6: I'm sorry, ma'am. That's our policy.
2: Oh, I love the effects in this video game.
1: You have to fight mall employees, even security and managers. And there's abilities, you know, kind of like Super Mario. He's got the mushrooms
2: and all
1: of that stuff.
2: Right.
1: She's got Mega Yelp and Coupon Cyclone.
2: I love it. And the best part is the visual. She's kicking the front glass of stores in the mall.
1: She's got the Karen hairdo.
2: Yes.
1: It's in cartoon style, which is actually quite cute.
2: It is.
1: It's destruction and comedy together,
2: it's
1: Karen.
2: Like, you know, Karen and Angry Birds together. Look out.
0: We're pretending to be fully awake. Just like you. 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
1: Sometimes there's a lot of blunt in this world.
2: Yes, there is.
1: And you know how you can turn that frown upside down?
2: No.
1: You squeeze a rubber chicken.
2: If you get that little noise out of the chicken, then life is good.
1: They're hilarious.
2: Yeah.
1: I mean, the rubber chicken's been around for a long time. It's a novelty toy. It's got that weird floppy kind of shape.
2: Exactly.
1: Squeaky sound. Yeah, latex and rubber.
2: Yeah, well, exactly. I mean, nothing can be serious if you hold a rubber chicken. Okay?
1: And I mean nothing.
2: Nothing can be serious. That's right.
1: The rubber chicken's exact origin is debated, and I would love to be part of that debate, but it's widely believed to have evolved from medieval gags where they used real birds as props.
2: Oh, God. Can you imagine
1: how gross that would be?
2: God, you
1: and all the salmonella?
2: No kidding. You want to take that and squeeze it. You know, the feathers would go everywhere.
1: Yeah.
2: All right.
1: And then they had a feast.
2: Yes.
1: And so now today we got the rubber chicken. And I'm glad that we do because there's a guy out there. He's an Instagrammer. Vin Hetero. He's gone viral for playing Nirvana's Smell Like Teen Spirit on rubber chickens that are hanging from a pole. Now, he also plays the drums, and he's wearing a tux
2: okay.
1: while he's at it, and it's awesome.

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1: Hey, good morning. I'm Matt Latour. Today, join staff from the Welland Public Library for a gorgeous autumn walk at Harold S. Bradshaw Memorial Park at 11 a.m. Following the walk, the library's bookmobile will be available to browse and borrow from as well. 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Tonight, the Australian Bee Gees show takes over the First Ontario Performing Arts Centre's Partridge Hall. 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I'm Matt Latour, and that's what's happening around Niagara.
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0: 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Niagara on time traffic.
1: Roads and highways moving pretty well for the most part this morning around the Niagara region. The only slowdown I'm seeing is heading over the Garden City Skyway Toronto bound on the QEW. It's a little slow moving heading that way, so give yourself some extra time if you need it. Outside of Niagara, the Burlington Skyway Toronto bound on the QEW is very slow as well. At the Canal Bridge is the Main Street Bridge in Port Colborne is raised and unavailable. And at the border, Peace Bridge, a 15-minute delay for trucks heading to the U.S. Traffic for Northern Financial Group. 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
0: 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Niagara three-day weather.
1: Mix of sun and cloud today with a high of 22 degrees. A few clouds tonight with an overnight low of 13. Tomorrow, mainly cloudy, a high of 22. And on Thursday, cloudy with a slight chance of showers, a high of 22. I'm Matt Latour.
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1: Well, spring cleaning should include perhaps buying some new underwear.
2: Okay, this is a new one to me. All right.
1: What's your brand? Do you like the old Fruit of the Loom?
2: I used to get Fruit. Well, hang on a sec.
1: Little my tiny
2: mother,
1: whiteies.
2: My mother used to get Fruit of the Loom for me, all right? If I'm honest. I like Joe Boxer. And I did like Calvin Klein for a while there because I thought it might get me Leah Thompson.
1: There you go. Going back to the future.
2: That's right.
1: With your underwear.
2: Oh, man, did I have a crush on Leah Thompson.
1: My husband is Italian, so everything he wears in and out is posh. He likes the sacks. He even likes the man-made underwear. You probably saw them on TV.
2: Okay.
1: I think they were on Dragon's Den. So David has 20 pairs of man-made ginch. Okay. I don't know. There's something about the pouch he likes.
2: I don't know.
1: I don't understand it. But okay.
2: I can't even say that, so I just stick with Joe Boxer.
1: Okay. Now, this is going viral after The Guardian did a story on it. Apparently, you're supposed to replace your underwear every 6 months.
2: 6 months?
1: Yep, because washing it doesn't always remove the bacteria, and it could build up.
2: Oh, that's interesting. Now, I would usually get new pairs because, well, let's face it, I've got what they call that religious underwear, right? It's a little on the holy side.
1: The holy.
2: The holy side.
1: Smells like sour cabbage rolls.
2: Hey, well, it's been christened.
1: Yeah!
2: Yeah, let's put it that way.
1: John just chimed in, says he has 10 pairs of man-made.
2: 10 pairs?
1: Yeah.
2: Not bad.
1: Try them out, man. Nice and soft with the pouch. I don't know.
2: As long as that pouch is huge, I'm good. Is it expensive man-made? Is it high? No?
1: No.
2: Okay.
1: I don't think it's that expensive.
2: Perfect.
1: Now, you're supposed to change out your ginch, your gonch, your gitch, whatever, however you want to say that. What
2: right.
1: do you say?
2: Me?
1: I say gonch.
2: I usually say gotch.
1: Gotch?
2: Gotch, yeah, because of gotchies. My Italian friends used to say that. Okay.
1: Oh, they're all coming in here naked. 20 pairs of man-made. Oh, see?
2: Okay.
1: There
2: man-made.
1: We are. Yeah, feels like you're being what? Supported by the hand of God.
0: Another morning, another snooze button. But you're here, and so are we. Giant Mornings with Darlene and Brian on Classic Rock 91.7 Giant FM.

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1: Remember floor hockey?
2: Oh, absolutely.
1: The red and the blue sticks, the plastic sticks.
2: That's right.
1: I was pretty good at that.
2: We were pretty good. We had a decent team, but they banned it at our school because people hacked ankles.
1: Oh, sure.
2: Yeah, exactly.
1: Sure.
2: And it got pretty bad.
1: So we love our hockey here in our country. Ice hockey, floor hockey, ball hockey.
2: Yep.
1: What else do we got? Inline hockey, field hockey, sledge hockey.
2: That's right. Tabletop hockey.
1: Tabletop, yes!
2: Come on.
1: What about underwater hockey?
2: I don't know.
1: Isn't that wild? It's called Octopush.
2: Octopush.
1: Octopush.
2: Sounds like something the Octomom would do in pregnancy.
1: She did have to push a couple of times, didn't she?
2: Yeah.
1: There's a 3-pound puck, a real heavy puck,
2: right.
1: Obviously, because you're at the bottom of a pool.
2: Right.
1: With some fins and a snorkel. No scuba gear at all.
2: Right.
1: And you're coming up for air like a whale, and then you go back down, and then you kind of shoot this puck around.
2: Oh.
1: It's wild.
2: Wow. See, I knew it before where people had scuba gear on, so they were down there the whole time.
1: No, you got to go up for air and then go back down and try and get in the net.
2: Okay.
1: I think that sounds fun.
2: That is tough. And, of course, all Canadians will do it without wearing visors. We're tough.
1: That's right. How do you lose teeth underwater? It's no contact. Right.
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1: Good morning, I'm Matt Latour. Lakeside Park in St. Catharines will soon be the location of a new Neil Peart Memorial thanks to over $1 million being raised by Rush and its fans. We spoke with David DiRocco, a member of the Neil Peart Memorial Committee, who says Lakeside Park will become a destination.
2: I know there is a Lee Lyson Park in Toronto that many Rush fans make pilgrimage to. We know once this is built, people will flock to Lakeside Park like never before.
1: The memorial, which is designed by artist Morgan McDonald, will be placed near the Neil Peart Pavilion, honoring Peart's legacy and connection to the city. DiRocco spoke to the installation's uniqueness.
2: But we did set a realistic threshold for donation that gives fans something really unique, and that is a place on this memorial. You're going to be part of Neil's legacy forever with that donation.
1: The band donated part of the proceeds from VIP experiences during its 50-something tour, while Geddy Lee also donated $1 from every ticket sold during his 2023 book tour. The fundraising campaign officially closes October 15th, with fans still able to purchase commemorative panels featuring a permanent personal tribute. And that's What's Good, Niagara. Your local traffic and weather, next.
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1: Slow moving this morning on the QEW Toronto bound, going over both the Garden City Skyway and the Burlington Skyway. So if you're heading that way, make sure to give yourself some extra time for your morning drive. At the Canal Bridges, Mellonby Avenue Bridge is raised and unavailable. And at the border, no delays going to or from the U.S. Traffic for local fame. 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
0: 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Niagara three-day weather.
1: Mix of sun and cloud today with a high of 22 degrees. A few clouds tonight with an overnight low of 13. Tomorrow, mainly cloudy, a high of 22. And on Thursday, cloudy with a slight chance of showers, a high of 22. I'm Matt Latour.
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1: Mix of sun and cloud today. Good morning. I'm Matt Latour. Your three-day pinpoint weather details coming up. A driver is facing multiple charges after OPP say he was caught doing 225 kilometers an hour on the QEW in Niagara-on-the-Lake. The vehicle was stopped just before 1:30 a.m. Saturday near Glendale Avenue while officers were conducting speed enforcement. Police say the driver also failed a roadside alcohol screening test. 36-year-old Tim Randall of St. Catharines is charged with impaired driving, dangerous operation, stunt driving, and several Highway Traffic Act violations. His license was suspended and that vehicle impounded. The playground at Virgil Sports Park is open again after some major upgrades. The town of Niagara-on-the-Lake has added three belt swings, a tot swing, and an accessible swing, along with a new rubberized surface to improve safety and accessibility. The project came after residents identified more swings as a priority for the popular park. The playground has now passed all safety inspections and is open for families to use. The upgrades were funded through proceeds from last year's Town Golf Classic. And Niagara voters will have a chance to learn more about the issues facing the region ahead of the municipal election. Brock University is hosting a free public event called Niagara Elections 2026, Changes and Challenges on October 5th. The event will look at upcoming changes to regional government along with housing, economic development, parks and recreation, and public health. Political science expert David Siegel will speak, followed by a panel discussion moderated by NCO Director Kyle Rich. The event runs from 7 to 9 p.m. at Pond Inlet on Brock's main campus. Audience questions will be welcome. In sports, the Niagara Ice Dogs are off until Thursday when they visit the Barrie Colts. In the NHL, the Maple Leafs have traded for forwards Kirill Marchenko, Miles Wood, and goaltender Elvis Merzlikins from the Columbus Blue Jackets in exchange for forwards Matthew Nyes and Steven Lorenz, defenseman Emile Andre, and a 2027 second-round pick. The Leafs also announced a six-year, $75 million extension for Marchenko after the trade. And the NFL's Monday Nighter saw Chicago beat Philadelphia 27-7. Your Niagara traffic and weather next.
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1: Slow moving this morning on the QEW Toronto bound going over both the Garden City Skyway and the Burlington Skyway. So if you're heading that way, make sure to give yourself some extra time for your morning drive. At the Canal Bridges, Mellonby Avenue Bridge is raised and unavailable. And at the border, no delays going to or from the U.S. Traffic for local fame. 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
3: 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Niagara 3-day weather.
4: Mix of sun and cloud today with a high of 22 degrees. A few clouds tonight with an overnight low of 13. Tomorrow, mainly cloudy, a high of 22. And on Thursday, cloudy with a slight chance of showers, a high of 22. I'm Matt Latour.
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1: Wildlife experts are sounding the alarm after a gray squirrel was filmed vaping.
2: How big was this gray squirrel? That's what I want to know.
1: The size of a gray squirrel.
2: There you go. I thought maybe it was a human in a costume just taking a break. I don't know. Vaping.
1: This was out in London.
2: Really?
1: In Brixton, London.
2: That's a rough
1: area. They like to smoke, eh?
2: That's a rough area.
1: He's hardcore. He's
2: you see?
1: Sucking back that great vapor. people are throwing their cigarette butts, their vape pens out.
2: Right,
1: So some of these vape pens, well, they're kind of fruity. And
2: right,
1: so the
2: right.
1: little squirrels are like, paw, look at this mother load.
2: Hey, listen, it takes a lot of effort to store those nuts. So now they can just sit back and do a little vaping, you know?
1: Can you imagine the cheeks are full and now you got to make room for a little vape pen?
2: Little vape pen as well.
1: Where are you going to put the nicotine patch on that little guy?
2: That bushy tail is a good place to put it.
1: It won't stick to the fur.
2: I don't know. Who knows?
1: Clean up after yourselves.
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1: That was a funny story about that judge who dressed up as Elvis.
2: Yeah, the judge in Missouri who is going to lose his job now because he went a little too far.
1: So every time someone would come up and they would give a verdict, he would play an Elvis song.
2: Yeah, jailhouse rock if they were guilty, and if they were innocent, love me tender.
1: Everybody wants to be Elvis. I remember this about 10 years ago. There was a kid, a Canadian kid.
2: Yeah.
1: He was French, 16 years old, singing like Elvis.

0: is yaichi strong.
1: Yeah, that elevator went all the way to the bottom without stopping there. Holy mackerel.
2: We make waking up almost worth it. 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
1: Hey, good morning. I'm Matt Latour. Today, join staff from the Welland Public Library for a gorgeous autumn walk at Harold S. Bradshaw Memorial Park at 11 a.m. Following the walk, the library's bookmobile will be available to browse and borrow from as well. 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Tonight, the Australian Bee Gees show takes over the First Ontario Performing Arts Centre's Partridge Hall. 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Just click the 48 in the newsroom. I'm Matt Latour, and that's what's happening around Niagara. You gotta get
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1: Looks like things going over the Garden City Skyway have cleared up this morning and are moving well. Heading over to the Burlington Skyway, however, still very slow moving on the QEW Toronto bound, so give yourself some extra time heading to the GTA this morning. At the canal bridges, everything is available, and at the border, no delays going to or from the U.S. Traffic for Smart Clean. 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
0: 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Niagara 3-Day Weather.
1: Mix of sun and cloud today with a high of 22 degrees. A few clouds tonight with an overnight low of 13. Tomorrow, mainly cloudy, a high of 22. And on Thursday, cloudy with a slight chance of showers, a high of 22. I'm Matt Latour.
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1: A viral video is showing a woman on a carnival cruise scratching her foot fungus with a fork.
2: A fork? Okay. I hope it's a plastic fork and she better be in her own cabin.
1: Yuck! You need some fast actin for that.
2: God almighty.
1: Now, Carnival has responded to the scratching of the foot.
2: Right.
1: Fungus with the fork.
2: Yeah.
1: They say the fork has been removed from service because you can't wash that out.
2: No, you can't.
1: No bleach or disinfectant would ever get that out of anyone's mind.
2: No, that's going in the ocean as far as I'm concerned.
1: I wonder who had to, you know, strap on the glove to carry that fork out and remove it.
2: God, who would in their right mind do that, though, with a fork?
1: It's disgusting.
2: In front of public, yeah.
1: They also talked to the guest who was scratching the fungi foot with the fork and said, come on, we take hygiene seriously.
2: Yeah, exactly. Oh, no. Thank
1: I'm glad
2: you.
1: That's all they were scratching.
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1: A couple caused an internet stir after hiding 100 little plastic ducks around their home, and then they left a note for their cleaner saying all ducks must be found and returned to a jar to prove that your cleaning job was done right.
2: Oh, yikes. So this was all around the house.
1: They put, you know, those little Jeep ducks?
2: Yeah, that's right.
1: I get a couple of those and hand them out, too. Some people call this belittling and ridiculous. Yep. And some said, it's just a joke.
2: I don't know. I mean, if you want to put five of them around and put an LOL in there, but 100 scattered around the house?
1: And you had to pick them all up.
2: Right.
1: Otherwise, the house wasn't cleaned right.
2: Yeah, I would definitely not be picking up the ducks.
1: Duck goose.
2: Man, I would be giving them a bird, not a duck.
0: Let's face it, you're probably not fully awake, but we'll try to change that. 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
1: Good morning. I'm Matt Latour. Lakeside Park in St. Catharines will soon be the location of a new Neil Peart memorial thanks to over $1 million being raised by Rush and its fans. We spoke with David DiRocco, a member of the Neil Peart Memorial Committee, who says Lakeside Park will become a destination.
2: I know there is a Lee Lifeson Park in Toronto that many Rush fans make pilgrimage to. We know once this is built, people will flock to Lakeside Park like never before.
1: The memorial, which is designed by artist Morgan McDonald, will be placed near the Neil Peart Pavilion, honoring Peart's legacy and connection to the city. DiRocco spoke to the installation's uniqueness.
2: But we did set a realistic threshold for donation that gives fans something really unique, and that is a place on this memorial. You're going to be part of Neil's legacy forever with that donation.
1: The band donated part of the proceeds from VIP experiences during its 50-something tour, while Geddy Lee also donated $1 from every ticket sold during his 2023 book tour. The fundraising campaign officially closes October 15th, with fans still able to purchase commemorative panels featuring a permanent personal tribute. And that's What's Good, Niagara. Your local traffic and weather, next.
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1: Looks like things going over the Garden City Skyway have cleared up this morning and are moving well. Heading over to the Burlington Skyway, however, still very slow moving on the QEW Toronto bound, so give yourself some extra time heading to the GTA this morning. At the canal bridges, everything is available, and at the border, no delays going to or from the U.S. Traffic for Smart Clean. 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
0: 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Niagara three-day weather.
1: Mix of sun and cloud today with a high of 22 degrees. A few clouds tonight with an overnight low of 13. Tomorrow, mainly cloudy, a high of 22. And on Thursday, cloudy with a slight chance of showers, a high of 22. I'm Matt Latour.
0: Good morning. Did you hit the snooze button too many times this morning?
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1: Mix of sun and cloud today. Good morning. I'm Matt Latour. Your three-day pinpoint weather details coming up. A St. Catharines driver is facing several charges after being caught going 225 kilometers an hour on the QEW. OPP stopped the vehicle early Saturday morning near Glendale Avenue in Niagara-on-the-Lake, where the speed limit is 100. The driver was the only person in the vehicle, and police say he also failed a roadside alcohol test. 36-year-old Timothy Randall is facing several charges, including impaired driving, dangerous operation, and stunt driving. His license has been suspended for 90 days and vehicle impounded for 2 weeks. The Ontario government is putting $5 million towards fighting invasive phragmites, including projects here in Niagara. The funding will support 119 projects across the province and help protect wetlands, shorelines, and other natural areas. Niagara College will use some funding to manage phragmites at its Welland and Niagara-on-the-Lake campuses. The Niagara Peninsula Conservation Authority will map and manage the invasive plant across the watershed, while the town of Pelham will treat stormwater ponds to help stop its spread. The province says the investment will support nearly 200 local jobs. And as the fall flu season approaches, the province is rolling out its vaccination programs and reminding residents to protect themselves and those around them. Matt LeBlanc has more.
2: Ontario's flu and COVID-19 immunization programs are getting underway, with vaccines available to high-risk and priority groups starting this week. Those groups include people aged 65 and older, hospital patients and staff, and people living or working in congregate settings, such as retirement homes and long-term care facilities. Free flu and COVID-19 vaccines will be available to the general public starting on October the 26th. The province is also expanding access to RSV immunizations for eligible adults, infants, and children, while pregnant individuals can also receive an RSV

0: vaccine to help protect their newborns. From the newsroom, I'm Matt LeBlanc.
1: In sports, the Niagara Ice Dogs are off until Thursday when they visit the Barrie Colts. In the NHL, the Maple Leafs have traded for forwards Kirill Marchenko, Miles Wood, and goaltender Elvis Merzlikins from the Columbus Blue Jackets in exchange for forwards Matthew Nyes and Steven Lorenz, defenseman Emile Andre, and a 2027 second-round pick. The Leafs also announced a six-year, $75 million extension for Marchenko after the trade. And the NFL's Monday Nighter saw Chicago beat Philadelphia 27-7. Your Niagara traffic and weather next.
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1: Roads and highways here in the Niagara region looking pretty good this morning. Once you get towards Hamilton, the Burlington Skyway Toronto bound on the QEW is very slow, so give yourself some extra time. There's also a crash on Highway 403 westbound at Aberdeen Avenue in Hamilton. Because of that, the right lane and right shoulder are closed. At the Canal Bridges, Clarence Street is raised and unavailable. And at the border, the Rainbow Bridge has a 15-minute delay for cars heading to the U.S. Traffic for Northern Financial Group. 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
8: 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Niagara three-day weather.
1: Mix of sun and cloud today with a high of 22 degrees. A few clouds tonight with an overnight low of 13. Tomorrow, mainly cloudy, a high of 22. And on Thursday, cloudy with a slight chance of showers, a high of 22. I'm Matt Latour.
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1: You eat cereal?
2: I do eat cereal, yes.
1: The sweet stuff or the healthy stuff?
2: I'm supposed to eat the healthy stuff, obviously, but give me a bowl of Frosted Flakes any day.
1: Really?
2: I love Frosted Flakes.
1: No, I dropped that when I was 10.
2: Yeah, no, it's very sugary, very sweet, not good for you, but
1: no.
2: I'll take it.
1: Okay.
2: They're great.
1: Easy there, Tiger. Take it easy. I have this stuff called Holy Crap, and it comes in a little bag, and it's buckwheat, hemp, and chia. There's a new viral cereal out. You've heard of Wheaties.
2: Yeah.
1: Wheaties. I like Wheaties. It's called Meaties.
2: Meaties.
1: Yep.
2: Okay.
1: Dehydrated beef for cereal.
2: Oh, my gosh. I can't think of anything worse.
1: Ew.
2: Well, I can, but that's one of the worst ones.
1: Ground beef comes in two flavors, chocolate peanut butter and maple cinnamon.
2: Ground beef?
1: Mm-hmm. Get your protein in there, buddy.
2: Or cinnamon? Listen, I'd rather have your holy crap. Actually, that's what I would say if I were to eat this stuff.
1: Here's one fitness influencer trying it for the first time.
3: So I just got the viral meaty cereal. It's got 20 grams of grass-fed beef. It's also got raw honey, roasted peanuts, cocoa, salt, and monk fruit extract. This stuff kind of looks like a joke. Let's try it. Feels really crispy, and it kind of looks like dried up ground beef.
4: I think it's actually really good.
3: Like, ground beef cereal just doesn't sound that good. But you taste the raw cocoa, the honey, the peanut butter. I think my kids don't like it, honestly, because of the raw cocoa. It's not like Fruity Pebbles. Would I eat this every day? No. But does it taste a lot better than I thought? 100%.
1: Meaties.
2: Unless a small cartoon character is advertising it, then I'm not eating it.
1: Yeah, there is, too.
2: And
1: it's $14 a box, U.S., of course.
2: Okay, there we go. There's a big no.
1: Meatiescereal.com. This would be a good gag gift, though, I think.
2: Yeah, it probably would be for Christmas or April Fools or something like that.
1: April Fools.
2: Yeah, listen, if I want my meat, I'll go to the barbecue.
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1: How many times have we spoken about Guinness World Records? And usually they are the lamest things you've ever heard, right?
2: Yeah, sometimes.
1: Yeah, the number of people who are going to get together and comb their hair all at once, you know, stuff like that. Just, you know, it doesn't work. These ones I love. An Australian town crier has earned a place in the record books as the world's loudest person after shouting the word now at 122.4 decibels.
3: Now! Microphone! Sports car! Can I please have a shave? Can I have some eggs? God bless Australia! And God save the king!
1: Okay.
2: I think that's an egg timer.
1: It could be.
2: Shut it down there, brother.
1: It could be. That now did sound pretty loud, by the way. Not bad. My boss is louder, though, when I try to leave early here. Now, apparently, 122.4 decibels, louder than a chainsaw.
2: Oh.
1: And enough to break a record that had stood since 1994. Wow, not bad at all. So he says it took him 7 attempts and left him hoarse for days.
2: Sure.
1: As you could imagine it would. And he says he's happy to hold now the men's record. By the way, the woman's record is held by an Irish woman who has held that record now for years and years and years. So congratulations to this dude in Australia who's probably now yelling for a pint, please!
4: Love him.
5: Every morning. It's like a ritual, man.
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1: Hey, good morning. I'm Matt Latour. Today, join staff from the Welland Public Library for a gorgeous autumn walk at Harold S. Bradshaw Memorial Park at 11 a.m. Following the walk, the library's bookmobile will be available to browse and borrow from as well. 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I'm Matt Latour, and that's what's happening around Niagara.
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1: Roads and highways here in the Niagara region looking pretty good this morning. Once you get towards Hamilton, the Burlington Skyway Toronto bound on the QEW is very slow, so give yourself some extra time. There's also a crash on Highway 403 westbound at Aberdeen Avenue in Hamilton. Because of that, the right lane and right shoulder are closed. At the canal bridges, Clarence Street is raised and unavailable. And at the border, the Rainbow Bridge has a 15-minute delay for cars heading to the U.S. Traffic for local fame. 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
1: Mix of sun and cloud today with a high of 22 degrees. A few clouds tonight with an overnight low of 13. Tomorrow, mainly cloudy, a high of 22. And on Thursday, cloudy with a slight chance of showers, a high of 22. I'm Matt Latour.
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1: Hey, listen, I love a great orange.
2: A great orange?
1: Like okay. A nice navel orange, delicious,
2: yes.
1: No seeds,
2: yes.
1: Juicy,
2: yes.
1: The big ones.
2: I know what you mean, because I went in the store one time to get some, and I actually got grapefruit. Instead, it was small grapefruit.
1: Yeah, so bring your glasses.
2: I peeled it and was like, yeah.
1: Sometimes you don't like grapefruit.
2: No, I can't stand
1: it's
2: it. It's
1: yummy.
2: Too sour and tart for me.
1: Yes.
2: Yeah.
1: It's good. It's good for you, but sometimes they're so big, yeah, they do look like a navel orange.
2: They do.
1: I'll let you know how you can find the perfect navel orange, and it has to do with looking at the booty hole.
2: At the what?
1: The booty hole. There is a lady by the name of Paige, and she is a self-proclaimed orange-picking expert, okay?
2: Right.
1: And she says there's three steps to picking the perfect orange.
2: Right.
1: So the booty hole is on the bottom. It's called the blossom end.
2: Okay, this is great so far. Got it.
1: Come on, it does look like a bum hole, doesn't it?
2: Well, I guess it does when you think about it. So if your booty hole is orange, is that what it is?
1: Then you're going to need some fast actin tenact in there, that's for sure. You got to check out the booty hole. It has to be small, tight, and closed. This is according to the expert, Brian.
2: God, keep going. What a morning.
1: Sometimes when you turn an orange over, now I can see the big hole sometimes.
2: Right.
1: Like it's spread open.
2: Yeah.
1: So it's supposed to be nice, tight, and right, okay? The orange is supposed to be heavy and dark. Orangiest oranges are the best, according to this orange picking expert.
2: So nice, tight, and right. Excellent. I'm going to have to reach for some X-Lax now. Thank you so much.
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1: So Halloween's coming. You got to get that bounty. The candy is out.
2: Yeah, that's right. When you're young, you have that little pumpkin carrier thing for your candy. That's how you know when you're getting older, when you replace it with a pillowcase.
1: I used to use the pillowcase when I was a kid.
2: It was great.
1: Yes.
2: It was fantastic.
1: It was the one back in the day. It was all floral print.
2: Okay, you got one of those, all right.
1: And most likely it smelled like a sour cabbage roll. It was stinky. I'll just take this off my brother's bed and go get my candy.
2: Ours was plain white, but I remember it looked like it had been through the Civil War. I mean, there was a lot of stains on that thing.
1: Why does my caramel taste like a sour cabbage roll? Mm. I have no idea. So if you're out buying decorations, of course, Howell's Farm, you get your nice pumpkins, you take the family there for pictures. I love it.
2: Yep, good place to go, yep.
1: But there's a lady on TikTok warning parents about a pumpkin decoration called, his name is Jabberin' Jack.
2: Jabberin', okay.
1: And he sings a raunchy song. Are you ready for this?
2: Come on.
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1: Oh, now I know why Linus met Sally in the pumpkin patch. The raunchy pumpkin might show up.
2: That's right.
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1: Good morning, I'm Matt Latour. Lakeside Park in St. Catharines will soon be the location of a new Neil Peart Memorial thanks to over $1 million being raised by Rush and its fans. We spoke with David DiRocco, a member of the Neil Peart Memorial Committee, who says Lakeside Park will become a destination.
2: I know there is a Lee Lyson Park in Toronto that many Rush fans make pilgrimage to. We know once this is built, people will flock to Lakeside Park like never before.
1: The memorial, which is designed by artist Morgan McDonald, will be placed near the Neil Peart Pavilion, honoring Peart's legacy and connection to the city. DiRocco spoke to the installation's uniqueness.
2: But we did set a realistic threshold for donation that gives fans something really unique, and that is a place on this memorial. You're going to be part of Neil's legacy forever with that donation.
1: The band donated part of the proceeds from VIP experiences during its 50-something tour, while Geddy Lee also donated $1 from every ticket sold during his 2023 book tour. The fundraising campaign officially closes October 15th, with fans still able to purchase commemorative panels featuring a permanent personal tribute. And that's What's Good, Niagara. Your local traffic and weather, next.
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1: Roads and highways here in the Niagara region looking pretty good this morning. Once you get towards Hamilton, the Burlington Skyway Toronto bound on the QEW is very slow, so give yourself some extra time. There's also a crash on Highway 403 westbound at Aberdeen Avenue in Hamilton. Because of that, the right lane and right shoulder are closed. At the canal bridges, Clarence Street is raised and unavailable. And at the border, the Rainbow Bridge has a 15-minute delay for cars heading to the U.S. Traffic for local fame. 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

0: 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Niagara 3-day weather.
1: Mix of sun and cloud today with a high of 22 degrees. A few clouds tonight with an overnight low of 13. Tomorrow, mainly cloudy, a high of 22. And on Thursday, cloudy with a slight chance of showers, a high of 22. I'm Matt Latour.
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FM. That was Paralyzer by Finger 11. Have you ever had that drink? Oh, man. Oh, yeah. It's exactly what it sounds like. Here's Fleetwood Mac on Giant FM.

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1: Mix of sun and cloud for today, high near 22. A few clouds tonight, fog patches developing overnight, low 13. For tomorrow, mainly cloudy, 22. And Thursday, October 1st, cloudy, 30% chance of showers, high near 22. We're at 18.
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Today is National Coffee Day. The average person has 3 cups a day. I guess I'm average. Well, I'm at number 2 right now, and I'll probably make another one around 11. 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

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Good Tuesday morning. I'm Chris Lucas with the nonstop 69-minute workday kickoff. Pearl Jam, Lover Boy on the way. 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
1: 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Coming up again this morning, I'll be giving away another pair of tickets to see the Neil Diamond Tribute Act at the OLG stage, Falls View Casino. 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

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I'm Chris Lucas. Happy Tuesday. 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

0: Classic Rock 91.7 Giant FM with the Watchmen. That is a stereo. Hope you're having a great Tuesday. I'm giving you the chance to win tickets to see the Neil Diamond tribute, Neil Forever. Oh, come on, admit it. You probably sing Sweet Caroline at karaoke. I do. I haven't done it in years. But yeah, that's one of the biggest songs for karaoke. Anyway, Neil Diamond, Endless Timeless, you know the music. Just to let you know, it's called Neil Forever, and the show is coming to the OLG stage at Falls View Casino. It's a Saturday afternoon, so make sure you're not working that day or don't have other plans. It's Saturday, November 7th at 3 in the afternoon, okay? So keep that in mind. You'll get the tickets. Also, a $100 dining credit for Overtime Sports Lounge. Parking is included, and you have to be at least 19 years of age. So let's text Fallsview, Fallsview, to 905-732-6917 for tickets for Neil Forever. Okay, text me now. We'll give you some time. We'll make a draw before 11.
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0: Classic Rock 91.7 Giant FM on the streets with you and Streetheart. What kind of love is this? Thank you for all your Fallsview texts. Congratulations to Catherine Thom or Tom. Okay. Not sure how to pronounce it, but Catherine, you know who you are. Out in Fort Erie, you're going to have a great afternoon. On Saturday, November 7th, it's a Neil Diamond tribute show. It is called Neil Forever. Yeah, it's an afternoon show. So then you'll have the rest of the evening to enjoy Fallsview Casino. Don't forget, you also get a $100 dining credit to Overtime Sports Lounge. Yeah. And free parking. So way to go, Catherine. I'll have another pair of tickets coming up tomorrow. Oh, so many giveaways. So much to do.
1: The Neil Diamond tribute, you go to the casino afterwards.
0: Well, yeah.
1: Trump what money you have left.
0: Yeah.
1: Right? Maybe win on the blackjack table.
0: Well, yeah. Slots for me, man.
1: That's absolutely. So, yeah. Speaking of winning, Mission 10,000.
0: Yes.
1: $5,000 on the line. Our goal, meet 10,000 listeners.
0: Yeah.
1: So, I feel like we've got to ramp this up a little bit, Chris. Okay? We've got to ramp it up. Meet more people.
0: Okay.
1: We got to speed things up. So what we're going to do here is we're going to invite people to invite us to them.
0: So we can go visit their business.
1: Yes.
0: So if you we can just pop into, you know, Joe's auto body shop.
1: Exactly.
0: And I can just roll in with my car.
1: You know.
0: And say, hey, Joe.
1: Maybe the stag shop on Lundy's Lane wants us to come by.
0: I could go to the stag shop.
1: That'd be awesome.
0: I could go to the cannabis store.
1: Yes.
0: I could go to the beer store, the liquor store. Man, my life is set.
1: See, you set up the LCBO.
0: I can go to all the Avondales and buy instant lottery tickets. Man, oh, man.
1: Awesome. So
0: this is right up my alley.
1: If you want us to pop by your business with Mission 10,000, send Chris Lucas a text right now, okay? 905-732-6917.
0: And just say, come to our place and tell me where you are.
1: Come see us. Mission 10,000. Me want $5,000.
0: Yeah. Okay. So send us a text. Well, you know it, because they just text in Fallsview. And they're going to be texting for the brain strain. All they do is text all day.
1: So just to recap, Mission 10,000. We want to come and meet you.
0: So if you want us to show up wherever you work, make sure, you know, it's okay.
1: Yes.
0: And, just send us a text. Tell us to show up, and hopefully we will see you soon. 905-732-6917.
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It's a beautiful fall day. If you're if you're a man between 40 and 60 years of age, you may be suffering from IMS. IMS. I'll tell you what it is in about 6 minutes. Here's Led Zeppelin, Classic Rock 91.7 Giant FM.

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0: Classic Rock 91.7 Giant FM, Kim Mitchell with Patio Lanterns. Well, I'm sure you've heard of IBS, Irritable Bowel Syndrome. What about IMS? It stands for Irritable Male Syndrome. It's not clinically a thing, but it is a thing. It's when guys get more irritable and less motivated as they get older. It's linked to testosterone decline that happens to guys between the ages of 40 and 60. So experts say you can help, you can help with irritable male syndrome by getting more exercise, eating healthier, getting better sleep, and longer periods of chilling out might help. So, you know, you can say to someone, listen, I have IMS. I need to lay on the couch for 6 hours.
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1: 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Niagara three-day weather.
0: The first day of October on Thursday is going to be hot. Yeah, get ready. Mix of sun and cloud today. High near 22. A few clouds tonight. Fog patches developing overnight. Low 13. Mainly cloudy tomorrow, high near 22. And then for Thursday, October 1st, cloudy, chance of showers, high up to 27. We're at 19.
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1: 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We fought in the van. We fought backstage. But we never fought while we were writing the songs. 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

0: Classic Rock 91.7 Giant FM. My head hurts from shaking. Teenage head there. I'm Chris Lucas. You know what's coming up this weekend. We're so excited here. The Port Colborne Lions Club Fall Donut Day Blitz is coming up Saturday. You know the delicious donuts. And thankfully, they don't know how to count, okay? A dozen for them. A dozen donuts is 14. 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So you know, you've been there. They'll sell them until they're all gone. And they're going to start selling them 9 o'clock Saturday morning.
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1: Mix of sun and cloud today. Good afternoon. I'm Matt Latour. Your three-day pinpoint weather details coming up. A driver is facing multiple charges after OPP say he was caught doing 225 kilometers an hour on the QEW in Niagara on the lake. The vehicle was stopped just before 1:30 a.m. Saturday near Glendale Avenue while officers were conducting speed enforcement. Police say the driver also failed a roadside alcohol screening test. 36-year-old Tim Randall of St. Catharines is charged with impaired driving, dangerous operation, stunt driving, and several Highway Traffic Act offenses. His license was suspended and vehicle impounded. The playground at Virgil Sports Park is open once again after some major upgrades. The town of Niagara on the Lake has added three belt swings, a tot swing, and an accessible swing, along with a new rubberized surface to improve safety and accessibility. The project came after residents identified more swings as a priority for the popular park. The playground has now passed all safety inspections and is now open for families to use. The upgrades were funded through proceeds from last year's Town Golf Classic. And Niagara voters will have a chance to learn more about the issues facing the region ahead of the municipal election. Brock University is holding a free public event called Niagara Elections 2026 Changes and Challenges on October 5th. The event will look at upcoming changes to regional government, along with housing, economic development, parks and recreation, and public health. Political science expert David Siegel will speak, followed by a panel discussion moderated by NCO Director Kyle Rich. The event runs from 7 to 9 p.m. at Pond Inlet on Brock's main campus. Audience questions are welcome, and advanced registration is required. In sports, the Niagara Ice Dogs are off until Thursday when they visit the Barrie Colts. You can hear every single Ice Dogs game on Niagara's New Country 89.1 with Reese Dumaney on the call. In the NHL tonight, an all-Canadian matchup on opening night as the Maple Leafs host the Habs at 7 o'clock. Elsewhere, the Oilers welcome the Canucks at 10. Your Niagara weather, next.
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0: 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Niagara 3-day weather.
1: Mix of sun and cloud today with a high of 22 degrees. A few clouds tonight with an overnight low of 13. Tomorrow, mainly cloudy, a high of 22. And on Thursday, cloudy with a slight chance of showers, a high of 22. I'm Matt Latour.
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I'm Chris Lucas. Enjoying a beautiful, beautiful fall afternoon. Not bad, eh? On Thursday, we should hit a high of 27. Where are my shorts?

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0: 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Niagara 3-day weather.
1: It's a mix of sun and cloud for us today. What a beautiful afternoon. High near 22. A few clouds tonight. Fog patches overnight. Low 13. Mainly cloudy for tomorrow. 22. And for the first day of October on Thursday, cloudy, 30% chance of showers, high up to 27. We're at 20, but it feels like 24.
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Classic Rock 91.7 Giant FM, Three Doors Down with Kryptonite. On the brain strain today, you'll hurt yourself 190 times in your life doing this. What are you doing? Sue says bumping your head. From Annette, stubbing your toe. Jane says playing a sport. Shane says stretching. From Henry, clipping your nails. Kathy says carving or chopping food. Richard, working in the garden. Joyce says just by walking. Les says cooking. And Deb says hammering a nail. What do you think it is? You'll hurt yourself 160 times a year in your lifetime doing this. Text your guest to 905-732-6917 for your chance to win with the brain strain on Giant FM.

0: Classic Rock 91.7, Giant FM, April Wine. Yeah, wine for lunch. Love it. You could have been a lady. On the brain strain today, you'll hurt yourself 190 times in your life doing this. We've got some very great answers. Jim says sneezing. From Carol, exercising. Marcel says stepping on a toy. Lori's going with a paper cut. Shazzy says having sexy time. James says falling down the stairs. The answer I was looking for is shaving. Shaving. You will cut yourself shaving 190 times during your lifetime. We had a lot of correct answers. We made a draw. Congratulations to Richard Palferman in Fawn Hill, picking up a $25 gift card to Mitchell's Bakery and Marketplace in St. Catharines. We will play again tomorrow.
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Brandon just got back from Athena Salon, where you can win tickets to see the Leafs and Senators. And he's looking good. New hairdo.

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0: 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Life is a carnival. That's the band. I'm Chris Lucas. It's been a while since they've been here. Welland Coin Show returning to the city this coming Saturday. Oh, this is going to be so cool. It's on from 9 till 3 at the Croatian National Home in Welland. They're on Broadway Avenue. Dealers will be there buying, selling, and appraising Canadian and worldwide coins, banknotes, metals, and so much more. So maybe you're hanging on to something, wondering what it's worth. Is it worth anything other than face value? You can find out at the Welland Coin Show this Saturday from 9 until 3.
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1: 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Niagara 3-day weather.
0: It's a mix of sun and cloud for Niagara this afternoon. Nice out there. Tonight, a few clouds. Fog patches developing overnight. Last day of September tomorrow, mainly cloudy, high near 22. And for Thursday, cloudy, 30% chance of showers, high up to 27. Summer's coming back. We're at 21. Feels like 24.
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Toronto Maple Leafs home opener tonight against Montreal. Yeah, hockey season beginning before October. Yay or nay? Here's Journey.

0: 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Spaceship superstar, that is Prism. Jeff Brown is here.
1: I am.
0: You were at the beach today, just checking out the water. Is it cold or?
1: The beach is chilly.
0: It is.
1: It's not nearly as nice as it was, you know, middle of August.
0: But are people out there?
1: No.
0: No? Nobody?
1: No.
0: Like, it's nice out.
1: Not like beach course. Not like people laying around getting tans and such.
0: Well, no, but they should be out there, I don't know, digging for something.
1: Digging for clams.
0: Digging for clams.
1: Lake Erie clams.
0: Mm. Yep. Those Lake Erie clams. Mm. I love them. Jeff Brown, Great Brandon coming in next. Metallica tickets.
1: Yes, Jeff and Brandon's mandatory Metallica. That's what they're calling it. So between 4 and 6, going to play a Metallica song.
0: Okay.
1: When we play the song, you have to text in the title of the song you're hearing. And then from all the ones who get it right, we'll draw a name and give away a pair of tickets to see Metallica. Oh, Metallica. In Buffalo.
0: You don't do that very well. It's Metallica. And you have Ice Dogs tickets today, too.
1: And we have Ice Dogs tickets, he said. No, yeah. All along he had Ice Dogs tickets.
0: Yes. Brandon's aware. Okay.
1: Thank you.
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We've been called worse. And it's the Afternoon Drive Radio Show with Jeff and the great Brandoon.

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0: 91.7 Giant FM, that's Sloan, Canada's Sloan, and the good in everyone. You can contribute to the good in everyone by getting yourself a Catch the Ace ticket from Village of Hope Niagara. They're in a week 38 trying to catch the ace. Once again, that ace more elusive than D.B. Cooper. And this week, the draw is on Thursday, as it always is, and you have until 4 p.m. on Thursday to purchase your Catch the Ace ticket from Village of Hope Niagara. You drop in and see them. They're at 2540 South Service Road there in Jordan Station, or you can buy over the phone by phoning them. All their phone numbers and such are on the website. But this week's jackpot, this is unheard of. This is huge. $34,500 in the jackpot for this week's Catch the Ace with Village of Hope Niagara, and all that information is on their website, villageofhopeniagara.org.
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1: Sun cloud mix today, although so far I've been seeing more cloud than sun. But a sun cloud mix for the rest of the afternoon. A few clouds overnight tonight. 13 degrees the overnight low. Becoming cloudy tomorrow. Might start off with some sunshine, but becoming cloudy tomorrow with a high of 22. Then Thursday, clouds, slight chance of a passing shower at 27. Friday, again, clouds and a little better chance of a passing shower at 17 with a daytime high on Friday. Currently, it's actually quite pleasant outside. 21 right now, the Humidex 25, Classic Rock 91.7, Giant FM.
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91.7 Chad FM, Jimmy Eat World, and it is the Afternoon Drive radio show. Jeff and Brandon's three picks coming up with three songs, something in common, and that's the premise, is we play you three songs back-to-back. They got something in common. You text us when you think you know what that commonality is, and if you include your name and a really good song request as a prize, we could be playing your song. At the end of the third song, and not before, we draw from all the correct answers. That is to say, the people who figured out what the songs have in common. And then we're also looking for whoever has the best request. And we play it for you, so that's a win for you. And if it's a really good request, hey, we all win. So make sure you're ready to join us. Just stop what you're doing at 3. It is the unofficial official coffee break radio game at 3. Jeff and Brandon's three picks.

0: 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Flying high again, afternoon drive radio show. And sometime between 4 and 6, listen for Jeff and Brandon's Mandatory Metallica. We're going to play a Metallica song sometime between 4 and 6. When you hear it, identify the Metallica song. Write down the title of the Metallica song we're playing and text it into us for a chance to win a pair of tickets to see Metallica coming to Highmark Stadium in Buffalo, New York on June the 8th. I know it's a while away, but we're getting the tickets now. And this could be your first chance to see the new Bills Stadium, unless, of course, you go to a Bills game. But again, sometime between 4 and 6 this afternoon, chance to win a pair of tickets to see Metallica in Buffalo. Just listen for the Metallica song. Text us the name of the song when you hear it, and your chance to win.
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0: Welcome to your mid-afternoon escape from the daily grind. It's time for Jeff and Brandon's Three Picks. Can you identify the common bond between these songs? Classic Rock 91.7 Giant FM.
1: Time to take a break. You've been working hard. Time for your unofficial official coffee break radio game at three. Jeff and Brandon's Three Picks. You play a three songs. They have something in common. What you do is you listen to the songs. When you think you know what they have in common, you text us your answer to 905-732-6917. Along with your answer, we'd like you to include your name. We'd like to know who we're talking to or about. And a song request. At the end of the third song, we'll draw from all the correct answers, and whoever has the best song request will play your song. And everybody enjoys. So here we go. Let's do it. Song number one.

0: Song number one. And?
1: It would be a resounding no for clairvoyance today.
0: No clairvoyancy, no omniscient souls out there.
1: Not yet.
0: Evidently, you need a helper's song.
1: I would help.
0: Okay. So, if you already sent in an answer, prepare to send in another. Because apparently you need the helper song. And song number two, two of three. Jeff and Brandon's three picks. The helper song is from Kiss. This is Beth, classic rock, 91.7, Jive FM.

0: There is song number 2, 203 in Jeff and Brandon's Three Picks, the helper song. We like to call it the helper song. Any help?
1: It didn't really help. We're getting we got like 3 right answers so far.
0: So apparently we need the giveaway song.
1: We do absolutely need this one, yeah.
0: So we got the 3 correct so far. They got requests?
1: A couple.
0: Requests. Yeah. Okay. So here it comes. Now this is the giveaway song. So prepare yourself. Song 3 of 3. Jeff and Brandon's Three Picks. Shock the Monkey. Peter Gabriel. 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Jive FM.

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Can you figure out the common bond? Text your guesses to 905-732-6917. 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

0: 91.7 Jive FM, the Headstones, Twitter and the Monkey Man. And that was the thinking song today.
1: Thinking we needed today.
0: And yeah, I had to go through all the answers to see who got this. Really kind of got down to the third giveaway song today. Anyhow, recapping. Song number one was Going Mobile by The Who. Then we played Beth by Kiss. Haven't heard that one in a bit.
1: Yeah.
0: Then song number three, the giveaway song was Shock the Monkey by Peter Gabriel.
1: We got answers like traveling vehicles, questions, singing guitarist. Not totally incorrect, but movement, pianos, phone calls.
0: Yeah. Singing Peters is what we needed.
1: That's all we
0: needed. Yes, we had Pete Townsend from The Who singing Going Mobile. Peter Criss from Kiss sings Beth. And the giveaway song, obviously, Peter Gabriel.
1: That's all we needed.
0: Give us a singing Peter any day.
1: Show us your Peters. Steve, Dino, Gary, Filthy. We had Dan, Rick, and Mark. We're playing Mark's song today.
0: Mark. Good one coming up from Mark. We'll play your request, and we do this each and every weekday at 3. Jeff and Brandon's 3 Picks.
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2: 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Niagara on time traffic.
1: Not looking too bad out there on the QEW so far this afternoon. Volume is starting to fill in, but traffic is steady. There are no collisions. The Lakeshore Road and Allenburg bridges are up, and at the border, the Peace Bridge trucks to the U.S. a 15-minute wait. 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

Classic Rock 91.7 Giant FM. That Harlequin out of Winnipeg, Manitoba, thinking of you. Earlier, we did our three picks, and today the commonality was all three songs were sung by guys named Peters. Singing Peters was what we were looking for, and we got lots of great answers and lots of great requests. But Mark, we chose Mark's request for this afternoon. So, Mark, this one's for you. The Police, Bring On the Nights, Classic Rock, 91.7, Chide FM.

0: Classic Rock 91.7, Jive FM, The Police, Bring on the Nights. That request from Mark, our winner today on our three picks. More winning to be done later on today's show.
1: We got prizes coming out the wazoo.
0: And it hurts, too.
1: Ouch.
0: We have some Ice Dog tickets to give away. We'll be giving away tickets to see the Ice Dogs game on October the 10th. We have three pairs to give away, so we'll give them away as three separate prizes. We'll do that later on today's show, so listen for your chance to text in and win Ice Dogs tickets.
1: Indeed.
0: Plus, it's the mandatory Metallica song. Is that what we're calling it?
1: Yeah.
0: Something like that.
1: Yeah, you got it.
0: It's the mandatory Metallica song. We're going to play that sometime between 4 and 6 as well. And when you hear the Metallica song, write down, text us the title of the song for a chance at a pair of tickets to see Metallica when they come to Buffalo. That's coming up sometime between 4 and 6 as
1: busy
0: well.
1: Busy show today.
0: Busy, busy, busy show.
1: Oh, boy.
0: Do you remember, it was a while back, there was a fellow out of Grimsby. His name's John Meisner. And he was trying to get people to sign a petition because he wanted to have April 19th declared National Butter Tart Day in Canada.
1: I remember that. Yeah, right? We talked about that.
0: Yes.
1: Yeah.
0: It was a bit ago.
1: Yeah.
0: So he sent an update saying that he had sent the petition into the government, to Parliament, and there was over almost 3,500 validated signatures from Canadians across every province.
1: Oh, wow.
0: And that was enough that it has been formally presented to the House of Commons to be voted on. I don't know when they'll vote on
1: and
0: this.
1: And then so they'll approve whether or not they approve it.
0: Yes.
1: That's what they're waiting for, approval from the House.
0: Yes, so the House has to say, yes, this will be a thing. And if they do that, and let's face it, this has to be cross-party support. There is no way anybody in Canadian government...
1: Who doesn't love a butter tart?
0: You can't diss a butter tart.
1: No.
0: And so the date that they're looking at is April 19th. And the reason for that is that commemorates the date of the passing of Mary McLeod, who is said to has the earliest known published recipe for a butter tart.
1: Oh, okay.
0: Okay. Huh? There may have been ones before, but she was the earliest known published recipe.
1: That one's recorded.
0: For a butter tart. So Mary McLeod, and she passed away on the date. I don't know what year. It was a long time ago. But it was April 19th.
1: Okay.
0: So that is the date.
1: That's the significance of the date.
0: That's why the date. And so it's been presented to Parliament. And I don't know how you could refuse this one. This is non-refusable. So it's looking like there will be a National Butter Tart
1: Day. We look forward to it. We can present it on What Is Today.
0: Yes, and again, that cause was championed by Grimsby resident John Meisner. Thank you, John.
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10: 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Niagara three-day weather.
0: Clearing skies and forecast. 13 is your overnight low. Then tomorrow, sun cloud mix and 23 degrees for your Wednesday. Thursday, it looks like cloudy with a chance of passing shower and 27. But Friday, cloudy, a better chance of a shower. Daytime high no better than 17 to wrap up the week. Currently, 21, Humidex is 25. 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

0: 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Paul Hyde and the Paola's Eyes of a Stranger. Time for the police blotter.
1: Okay.
0: Police were called. Police were called when a woman, she was outside her house, and when she said 44-year-old Jason Wise went past riding a scooter completely naked.
1: Of course. How else would you ride a scooter?
0: Naked scootering. And she says,
1: the neighborhood.
0: Not only did she see him, he was picked up on her security camera.
1: The doorbell camera.
0: So, which
1: ding
0: is now,
1: dong.
0: It set off the ding dong alarm. But you know, she went inside, called cops. When they pulled Jason over there, he said he was doing it because he was bored, and then he confessed that he was actually just drunk.
1: Makes sense.
0: He was drunk, naked, scooter riding, and now that ding dong video is all over the internet.
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7: Afternoon volume on the QEW is starting to slow down in spots, but there are no collisions to report. All the canal bridges are available, and at the border, the Queen St. Louis and trucks to the U.S. 10 minutes. The Peace Bridge trucks headed to the States have a 20-minute wait. 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
1: A few clouds tonight. Good afternoon. I'm Brandon Warby. Your three-day pinpoint weather details coming up. A St. Catharines woman is facing an assault charge following an incident that seriously injured a 25-year-old Welland man. Niagara police were called to the area of St. Paul and Bond Streets around 8:50 Saturday night. 41-year-old Samantha Jacobs has been charged with assault causing bodily harm and was held for a bail hearing. Police are also looking for a second suspect, described as a white man between 30 and 45 years old, wearing black jeans and a white and green flannel jacket. Detectives are investigating whether the incident may have been hate-motivated. The playground at Virgil Sports Park is open again after some major upgrades. The town of Niagara-on-the-Lake has added three belt swings, a tot swing, and an accessible swing, along with a new rubberized surface to improve safety and accessibility. The project came after residents identified more swings as a priority for the popular park. The playground has now passed all safety inspection and is open for families to use. The upgrades were funded through proceeds from last year's Town Golf Classic. And Niagara voters will have a chance to learn more about the issues facing the region ahead of the municipal election. Brock University is hosting a free public event called Niagara Elections 2026, Changes and Challenges, on October 5th. The event will look at upcoming changes to regional government, along with housing, economic development, parks and recreation, and public health. Political science expert David Siegel will speak, followed by a panel discussion, moderated by NCO Director Kyle Rich. The event runs from 7 to 9 p.m. at Pond and Lit on Brock's main campus. Audience questions will be welcome, and advance registration is required. In sports, the Niagara Ice Dogs are off until Thursday when they visit the Barrie Colts. It's opening night in the NHL with a pair of all-Canadian matchups. The Leafs host the Habs at 7, while the Canucks welcome the Oilers at 10. And the Sabres open their season in Columbus on Thursday. Your Niagara weather is next.
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1: 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Niagara three-day weather.
2: Clearing tonight, fog patches with a low of 13. Wednesday, a mix of sun and cloud, a high of 23. Thursday, cloudy, a chance of showers and a high of 27. And Friday, cloudy, a chance of showers and a high of 17. 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

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And we have Ice Dogs tickets to give away. Who wants to go see the dogs? We've got three pairs, so we're going to have three different winners, each of a pair of tickets, to see the Niagara Ice Dogs take on the Barrie Colts on Saturday, October 10th. Make sure you can go for Saturday, October 10th. That's what the tickets are for. And again, we have three pairs of tickets, so we'll get three winners. And what we want you to do is text the word dogs. Text dogs right now to 905-732-6917. And we'll pick three different winners, each a pair of tickets. See the Niagara Ice Dogs take on the Barrie Colts Saturday, October 10th at the Meridian Center. Still to come this hour, later on this hour, our daily feature, What Is Today?

And, of course, 4:30-ish. There's Gas Wars. We'll tell you where the lowest gas and diesel prices are in Niagara, at least the lowest we can find, and give away a $25 gift card from George's Greek Village.

0: 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And just a reminder, we still haven't played a Metallica song.
1: Yes, between now and six o'clock. Yeah.
0: Yes, before 6 o'clock, we're going to play Metallica. And when we do, you write down what song we're playing and you text it to us for a chance at a pair of tickets to see Metallica when they come to Buffalo on June the 8th. Okay, so you're listening for Metallica.
1: Gotcha.
0: Sometime before 6. Time for the other stuff you didn't know.
1: What do you got?
0: I bet you, did you know that Fat Bear Week is down to the last final four contestants?
1: I didn't know it was down. I knew it was going on, but I didn't know that they've whittled it down to four.
0: The final four in Fat Bear Week. For those
1: it's like
0: of you
1: March
0: not,
1: Madness.
0: For those of you not familiar, this happens, I guess, in Alaska, where they have lots of bears. Mm-hmm. And I guess they go take pictures of the bears because they're fattening up.
1: They're in the dump, right?
0: Pretty, well, they're like, fattening, well, they, I think salmon. I think they eat a lot of salmon, and they're fattening up. And so it's down to the final four.
1: Do they name them?
0: Yeah. Okay. They got weird names. And it looks like it's down to like two runoffs. So it's 1-3-2 family. That's the name of the bear.
1: Oh.
0: 1-3-2 family.
1: Okay.
0: Versus 9-10. That's one.
1: Them?
0: Yeah. And then the other pairing is 89 backpack versus 164 Bucky.
1: Why are they numbered?
0: Well, I guess...
1: Like, are they tagged, I wonder?
0: I'm assuming.
1: Okay, because they're probably tracking them.
0: I guess they all have numbers. Okay. Some of them have names to go with their numbers. And they're doing voting, and I guess voting closes on September 29th, which is today.
1: Yeah, that's today.
0: Yeah, it's at 9 p.m. Yeah. Eastern time.
1: Oh, lots of time.
0: So, I think you can track it down online. I don't know if you can vote or what, but anyhow, down to the final four. In Fat Bear Week.
1: I love it.
0: And I was thinking, could we do something like that around here? But we don't have any bears.
1: No.
0: And I'm sitting there thinking, well, what do we have a lot of? It finally hit me. Well, you see, Fat Bear Week, and they say, yes, everybody says, oh, they're too fat. No. When you see fat bears, you know that there's a good supply of food.
1: Yeah.
0: The salmons are running, and that's a good sign that the ecosystem is good for the bears, right? But I was thinking, well, what do we have a lot of around here? All I can think of is we have tourists. So I think we need Fat Tourist
1: there you
0: Week.
1: Go.
0: And, you take pictures. You could name them.
1: Yeah.
0: We could vote. And also, that's a good sign of the ecosystem around here. It means that the buffets are good.
1: They're well fed.
0: Yes.
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1: There are no issues on the QEW this afternoon. Just lots of volume out there. Slowdowns in the regular areas. At the canal bridges, the Allenberg Bridge is up. And at the border, at the Queenston Lewiston trucks to the U.S., 10 minutes. The Rainbow Cars to the U.S., 20 minutes. And the Peace Bridge trucks headed to the States have a 20-minute wait. 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
1: Hey, that was a bing bing. And you know what that bing bing means? Yeah, it's very Pavlovian. When you hear the bing bing, first you salivate, and then you phone 905-732-6917 to join us on the one, the only Gas Wars, your full-service radio game where we got stuff to give away. We have stuff? We have stuff. Of course we have stuff. The phones almost instantly. Boom. There you go. Hello, Giant FM. Who is this?
2: Yeah, it's Rob.
1: Rob, welcome to Gas Wars.
2: Thank you very much.
1: Where are you phoning from, Rob?
2: I'm calling from Niagara Falls.
1: Rob's in Niagara Falls.
2: I'm going to turn the music down so I can hear you.
1: Yeah. It's always a good idea. Turn down the radio. It sounds like we're in a cave. Maybe you are in a cave. I don't know.
2: I've been through this process.
1: They have lots of caves in Niagara Falls. Anyhow, Rob, thanks for calling in. You got yourself a $25 gift card from George's Greek Village. Congratulations.
2: Thank you very much.
1: Oh, you're welcome. And let's see. Now is the part where we go looking to see where the lowest prices are. And lowest is just a bad word. But for diesel... both Welland and Port Colborne have diesel at $2.39 a liter, and believe it or not, that's as good as it gets. $2.39 for diesel. And that's the same diesel they use to fill up those trucks that bring us food. As for gasoline... our friends on Dunn Street in Niagara Falls are at it again, and right now
2: they're always like that.
1: Yeah, but we're not sure how they do it. The word on the street, and now this is just a rumor, is that they're making their own, but $1.63 a liter on Dunn Street in Niagara Falls, the lowest gas price we can find for today. But Robin, enjoy that gift card from George's Greek Village. I know you well, and thank you for joining us here today on
2: Gas Wars!
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1: Clearing skies overnight tonight. Overnight lows going to be around 13 degrees. Sun cloud mix tomorrow with a daytime high of 23. Thursday, the clouds roll in and a slight chance of passing shower in 27 on Thursday. Friday, cloudy. Again, a little better chance you'll see a passing shower on Friday. A little cooler. Friday's high only 17. Almost autumnal right now, 21. Still have that Humidex, 25 with the Humidex. 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
1: Today's Tuesday.
2: It is.
1: Tuesday, September 29th. And in answer to everybody's question, no, we haven't played the Metallica song yet.
2: Not yet. No.
1: Keep listening for the Metallica song and a chance to win those tickets to see Metallica in Buffalo. Sometime before 6, we'll play a Metallica song. Anywho, back to where we was.
2: Okay.
1: Famous people having birthdays today. Russell Peters, he's a very funny Canadian stand-up comedian. He's originally from Toronto. And Russell Peters is 56 years old today. Shock comic Andrew Dice Clay is having a birthday today. And he's probably had a good old time with today's birthday, because today Andrew Dice Clay turns, you guessed it, 69.
2: He's probably got a nursery rhyme for that.
1: I'm sure he has a nursery rhyme for that. Mark Farner, original singer for Grand Funk Railroad, is 78. And Mike Post. Mike Post is a music composer. He composed theme songs for TV shows.
2: Okay.
1: Like all the TV shows, at least from back in the day. Mike Post wrote the theme songs to Magnum P.I., all three Law & Order series, The A-Team, Hill Street Blues, Quantum Leap, The Rockford Files, Doogie Howser, M.D., and The Greatest American Hero.
2: That's quite the resume.
1: It is, and Mike Post is 82 years old today. What else is today? Today's Coffee Day. Every day is coffee. I don't know how you could actually face a day without coffee.
2: Well, some people, I don't know.
1: Oh,
2: some
1: people can.
2: I can do it.
1: And then there's the Sanka people. But no, I have to have my coffee. And I like my coffee really, really strong.
2: Do you?
1: Yeah, I do.
2: Oh, you have that espresso machine.
1: I drink it black. Oh, yeah. I do like double, triple, quadruple espressos. I know. It explains a lot, doesn't it?
2: It does.
1: And finally, today is Silent Movie Day.
2: Like Charlie Chaplin.
1: Yeah, like Charlie Chaplin, Laurel and Hardy, that sort of thing. You'd be sitting there in a silent movie, and you never had to worry about somebody getting mad because you're crinkling your candy bag, right?
2: Yeah, making too much noise with your popcorn
1: no worries.
2: And your Skittles.
1: Back in the day of the silent movie.
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13: Seeing afternoon volume on the QEW, slow in spots, but there are no collisions to pass along. All the canal bridges are available. And at the border, the Rainbow cars to the U.S. 25 minutes, the Peace Bridge trucks to the U.S. also a 25-minute wait. 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
1: A few clouds tonight. Good afternoon. I'm Brandon Warby. Your three-day pinpoint weather details coming up. A St. Catharines driver is facing several charges after being caught doing 225 kilometers an hour on the QEW. OPP stopped the vehicle early Saturday morning near Glendale Avenue in Niagara-on-the-Lake, where the speed limit is 100. The driver was the only person in the vehicle, and police say he also failed a roadside alcohol test. 36-year-old Timothy Randall is facing several charges, including impaired driving, dangerous operation, and stunt driving. His license has been suspended for 90 days, and the vehicle has been impounded for 14 days. The Ontario government is putting $5 million toward fighting invasive frag mites, including projects in Niagara. The funding will support 119 projects across the province and help protect wetlands, shorelines, and other natural areas. Niagara College will use the funding to manage frag mites at its Welland and Niagara-on-the-Lake campuses. The Niagara Peninsula Conservation Authority will map and manage the invasive plant across the watershed, while the town of Pelham will treat stormwater ponds to help stop its spread. The province says the investment will also support nearly 200 local jobs. And as the fall flu season approaches, the province is rolling out its vaccination programs and reminding residents to protect themselves and those around them. Matt LeBlanc has more.
2: Ontario's flu and COVID-19 immunization programs are getting underway, with vaccines available to high-risk and priority groups starting this week. Those groups include people aged 65 and older, hospital patients and staff, and people living or working in congregate settings, such as retirement homes and long-term care facilities. Free flu and COVID-19 vaccines will be available to the general public starting on October the 26th. The province is also expanding access to RSV immunizations for eligible adults, infants, and children, while pregnant individuals can also receive an RSV vaccine to help protect their newborns. From the newsroom, I'm Matt LeBlanc.
1: In sports, the Niagara Ice Dogs are off until Thursday when they visit the Barrie Colts. It's opening night in the NHL with a pair of all-Canadian matchups. The Leafs host the Habs at 7, while the Canucks welcome the Oilers at 10. And the Sabres open their season in Columbus on Thursday. Your Niagara weather is next.
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It's Afternoon Drive Radio Show with Jeff and the Great Brand Dune. Our hour of power is upon us, and before 6 o'clock, we are going to play a Metallica song. When you hear Metallica, write down the name of the song we're playing, and then text it into us at 905-732-6917. And from all the correct answers, we'll randomly draw one name, and that person's going to win a pair of tickets to see Metallica at Highmark Stadium in Buffalo, New York, on June the 8th. So again, sometime before 6, we will be playing Metallica. Also, on the way this hour, later this hour, a weird, strange law on It's the Law, and a joke. You like a stupid joke? I hope so, because in just a few minutes, one of us will tell the other guy a truly, truly stupid joke.

0: 91.7 Jide FM, the White Stripes, and the Seven Nation Army on the Afternoon Drive. Radio shows will come to the part of the show where one of us will try to tell the other guy a truly stupid joke.
1: I got a stupid joke.
0: Yeah?
1: Yeah.
0: You got a look on your face that says this is beyond stupid.
1: I feel like being stupid.
0: Okay. All right. Be stupid.
1: Why did the stadium get so hot after the game?
0: I don't know. Why did the stadium get so hot after the game?
1: Because all the fans left.
0: Yep, that's stupid.
1: Told you.
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2: Still seeing lots of afternoon volume out there on the QEW. The regular slowdowns, there are no collisions to report. At the canal bridges, the Allenburg and Main Street bridges are up. And at the border, the Rainbow cars to the U.S. 20 minutes. The Peace Bridge trucks to the U.S. a 15-minute wait. 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
1: Oh, wow. Yeah, lots of text, man.
0: Flying in.
1: Yeah.
0: And so we put the text, went straight into the Jad FM randomizer, and using the patented Eeny, Meeny, Miny, Moe technology, it spit out a name. What was the name it spit out?
1: The name it spit out was Melissa Irvin, or Misty. Misty Irvin of Port Colborne. So congratulations, Misty. And she texts us back, says Metallica's like her all-time favorite band, so she's pretty excited.
0: Well, I would think that if you were texting for tickets,
1: I would think so.
0: They'd at least be in your top five. Anyhow, Misty is beside herself, and she's going to go see Metallica at Buffalo's Highmark Stadium on June the 8th, and we're going to have more tickets to give away each day this week, so three more pairs to give away. What you're doing is you're listening for the Mandatory Metallica. Jeff and Brandon's Mandatory Metallica. We play one Metallica song between 4 and 6 over the next 3 days, and when you hear it, text in the title of the song, and you got a chance at winning tickets to see Metallica.
1: Be a great show.
0: It is the Afternoon Drive Radio Show. I'm Jeff, he's Brandon, just to keep us straight, and this headline made me look.
1: All right, what does it say?
0: Headline reads, do you suffer from IMS, irritable male syndrome?
1: Irritable male syndrome?
0: Irritable male syndrome.
1: Oh, I don't know.
0: And it's when men get more irritable and less motivated as they get older.
1: Isn't that like every guy, though, really?
0: Well, they say it's believed to be linked to testosterone issues that happen between the ages of 40 and 60. and it's now called irritable male syndrome, or IMS.
1: We've come up with a name for it.
0: It has a collection of symptoms often associated with age-related issues. It's not an official medical diagnosis, but doctors are now starting to see that this happens.
1: Interesting.
0: And symptoms can include irritability, depression, low motivation, fatigue, trouble concentrating, sleep disorders, reduced libido, loss of muscle mass, and increased body fat. Well, you know, you have to check all the boxes.
1: It's just like
0: one or two.
1: It's aging, is it not?
0: Well, like, that's the thing.
1: Why have to get a name?
0: Because everything nowadays has to have a label.
1: Evidently.
0: And it has to have a fun little three-letter name of some sort. But that's the dead. So, I don't know.
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0: Yes, is one going to do it? 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But, yes. If you suffer from those, apparently you might have IMS, irritable male syndrome.
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8: 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Niagara three-day weather.
0: Clearing skies overnight tonight. 13's the overnight low. Tomorrow, sun cloud mix in 23. Thursday, cloudy skies. There's a chance of a passing shower, but just a chance. But muggy in 27 for Thursday. Then Friday, cloudy skies. A good chance you'll see a passing shower, but only 17 for a daytime high by Friday. Right now, it's 22. The humidex is up to 26. 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
1: Hold on. To the law books. Weird and strange as these laws seem, apparently these are real laws. The segment we like to call It's the Law.
2: Away we go.
1: And today's weird, strange laws from California.
2: Okay.
1: Okay. And I don't know why this has to be a law. It actually sounds a little sad.
2: Most of our laws always seem to fall into that category I don't really know why.
1: In California, it's illegal to raffle off your own dog.
2: Okay, yeah, that is sad.
1: It's illegal to raffle off your dog in California.
2: Well, that's good.
1: Yes, that's like old Yeller with a weird twist.
2: Yeah, I don't know.
1: Okay, Ma, he's my dog. I'll go raffle him off. I don't know. It just to me, it struck me as strange.
2: It's like giving him away at bingo or something.
1: That's it. Yeah. In California, it's illegal to raffle off your dog, even if bingo is his name-o.
2: Yeah.
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2: Traveling on the QEW, you're still finding quite a bit of afternoon volume. It's slow in areas, but there are no collisions to pass along. The Clarence Street Bridge is up, and at the border, the Rainbow Cars to the U.S., a 10-minute wait. 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
2: A few clouds tonight. Good afternoon. I'm Brandon Warby. Your three-day pinpoint weather details coming up. A St. Catharines woman is facing an assault charge following an incident that seriously injured a 25-year-old Welland man. Niagara police were called to the area of St. Paul and Bond Streets around 8:50 Saturday night. 41-year-old Samantha Jacobs has been charged with assault causing bodily harm and was held for a bail hearing. Police are also looking for a second suspect, described as a white man between 30 and 45 years old, wearing black jeans and a white and green flannel jacket. Detectives are investigating whether the incident may have been hate-motivated. The playground at Virgil Sports Park is open again after some major upgrades. The town of Niagara-on-the-Lake has added three belt swings, a tot swing, and an accessible swing, along with a new rubberized surface to improve safety and accessibility. The project came after residents identified more swings as a priority for the popular park. The playground has now passed all safety inspection and is open for families to use. The upgrades were funded through proceeds from last year's Town Golf Classic. And Niagara voters will have a chance to learn more about the issues facing the region ahead of the municipal election. Brock University is hosting a free public event called Niagara Elections 2026, Changes and Challenges, on October 5th. The event will look at upcoming changes to regional government, along with housing, economic development, parks and recreation, and public health. Political science expert David Siegel will speak, followed by a panel discussion moderated by NCO Director Kyle Rich. The event runs from 7 to 9 p.m. at Pond Inlet on Brock's main campus. Audience questions will be welcome and advance registration is required. In sports, the Niagara Ice Dogs are off until Thursday when they visit the Barrie Colts. It's opening night in the NHL with a pair of all-Canadian matchups. The Leafs host the Habs at 7, while the Canucks welcome the Oilers at 10. And the Sabres open their season in Columbus on Thursday. Your Niagara weather is next.
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0: 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Niagara three-day weather.
2: Clearing tonight, fog patches with a low of 13. Wednesday, mix of sun and cloud, a high of 23. Thursday, cloudy, a chance of showers and a high of 27. And Friday, cloudy, a chance of showers and a high of 17. 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

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We got a lot of nice girls.

0: Classic Rock 91.7, Giant FM, Green Day with Basket Case, Afternoon Drive Radio Show. A couple of basket cases, Jeff and Brandon in the afternoon. Time for another Bizarro World's Record.
1: Where are we headed today?
0: Nevada.
1: All right.
0: Nevada, where nearly 300 canines gathered for Doodlepalooza 2026.
1: Doodlepalooza.
0: Doodlepalooza.
1: We know a thing about doodles. We got a doodle around here.
0: Yes, there is. Daisy Doodle.
1: Daisy Doodle.
0: Lives around here. Doodlepalooza, sponsored by We Love Doodles, gathered 296 poodle mixes at the Cowabunga Canyon Vegas Water Park.
1: So it's just like a water park because they were in the water park kind
0: of
1: thing?
0: That was the most dogs attending a dog pool party.
1: It's most, hot in Nevada. You gotta keep
0: most
1: cool.
0: Dogs
1: that's a weird
0: attending
1: one.
0: A dog pool party. 296 doodles at Doodlepalooza as they swam at the Cowabunga Canyon Vegas Water Park.
1: Sounds like a party.
0: Yeah. Can you imagine the water?
1: No.
0: What's worse than finding a Band-Aid at the water park? How about 296 doodles in your water park? But that's a bizarro world's record.
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10: Still finding some leftover volume on the QEW. Traffic is starting to pick up. There are a few slow spots, but overall traffic is steady. No collisions to report. The Allenberg Bridge is up, and at the border, the Rainbow Cars to Canada, 10 minutes. The Peace Bridge Trucks to Canada, a 10-minute wait. 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

0: Classic Rock, 91.7 China FM from Australia. In Excess, Never Tear Us Apart. Jeff and Brandon in the afternoon, and outside of Christmas, I think the one day of the year we really look forward to is coming up on Saturday.
1: 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Now, this is until 1, but until they're sold out. But, and we know that they're going to go fast
0: because they start at 9. I don't know. If it was up to me, they'd be sold out by like 9:05. But they do have limits.
1: $10 for a Lions dozen, 14 donuts in there. And what is the limit? Two boxes per customer. Yeah.
0: But they're Lions dozens.
1: They're Lions dozens, which is 14.
0: Yeah.
1: So that's happening on this Saturday, October 3rd, Lions Field, Killalea Street West in Port Colborne, 9 a.m. to 1 or until sold out.
0: Donut Day!
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6: 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Niagara 3-day weather.
0: Clearing skies overnight tonight. Overnight lows going to be 13 degrees. Tomorrow, sun cloud mix in 23. Thursday, the clouds roll in. It's going to be just a 30% chance of a passing shower, but kind of warm, 27. And Thursday's daytime high, so it's feel muggy. But Friday, still cloudy, a better chance of passing showers and cooler. Friday's daytime high, a more autumnal 17 degrees. Currently, 20. 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
6: Things are looking good for the most part on the QEW. Still a few volume slowdowns, but overall traffic is moving along. There are no collisions. All the canal bridges are available. 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

cult. Most of the world's billionaires, besides being worth a lot of money, are actually Libras. Hey, I'm a Libra too. The broke kind. Headstones after Black Dog. Led Zeppelin now. This is Classic Rock at Night.

0: classic rock at night. Cubically contained headstones. Were you stuck in a cubicle today? You can stretch out now. You know, the average adult will drop their first curse word of the day at 10:54 a.m. Just before 11 a.m., your first curse word. Seems like a long time to wait. And the average person will have 1,200 or so stressful events every single year. 1,200 for the year? Rookies. I do that in a week.
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11: Clearing tonight, fog patches with a low of 13. Wednesday, a mix of sun and cloud, a high of 23. Thursday, cloudy, a chance of showers and a high of 27. And Friday, cloudy, a chance of showers and a high of 17.
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We want to meet 10,000 people and give you $5,000. Tomorrow, I will be live from 11 till 1 at George's Greek Village, the most delicious spot you'll have to qualify for $5,000. Snap a photo with me, upload that, get the golden ticket, and get in to win $5,000 with Mission 10,000. 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It's Genesis, that's all. 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

0: Classic rock at night, gold on the ceiling, black keys. So a survey says that people were asked to describe their spouse in one word. Number one answer was stubborn, followed by sweet at number two. You know, I would lead with sweet and follow up with stubborn, but that's me.
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